All you can do is unravel within. All you can hear is your own scream. All you can feel is the void that you're in.

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But still it's farewell. And maybe we'll come back to Earth, who can tell?

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I can take a fall, I can take a fall, I can take a fall. I'm relatable, if the nature calls, pull the strings and the call the kings, how it all begins.

that's important. That mission deported. Till erased every statement written on a page. Fake with the figures incarcerated in a cage. Mark of the plague, mask off for days. Can't be afraid, the doubts in the grave for remarks that they made.

I've heard people say that too much of anything is not good for you, baby. But I don't know about that. As many times as we've loved and we've shared love and made love, it doesn't seem to me like it's enough. It's just not enough, baby.